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1: I've just said that, don't worry about it. And before that was Tony Bott and The Real Thing. It's Inner Man Radio Liverpool. It's Dave Douglas with your bangers and your mashups through till 2, and then Mr. Carlos Riero takes over with some really cool tunes. But we can't be more cooler than this, can you? JX, There's Nothing I Won't Do on Inner Man Radio Liverpool. Well, it's kind of 1 o'clock in the morning. You can do whatever you want, to be honest. Within reason. Easy Tiger.

Entrance and Too Funky 2, Set Your Brothers Free on Hinderman Radio Liverpool. Dave Douglas with your bangers and your mashups for a Friday night. If you want a shout out or request, get them in quick because I need to go home. I'm knackered. And I've got the trammy match to go to tomorrow, so, you know, I'll be really depressed by about 5 o'clock on Friday. Yeah, it's about 5 o'clock on Saturday. Anyway, when the button works, fresh from the Fezzy Pop tent, Fat and Small and Turn Around on Hinderman Radio Liverpool. 1999, it is. It's 27 years old. It still sounds amazing.

Sabrina Johnson and Peace Brothers and Rhythm on the edit of that one. I said before I'm going to try me much. Well, it's today now, isn't it? But on the plus side, next year we're probably going to be playing Man City away, so that'd be good, wouldn't it? That's provided we don't get relegated to the National League, like. But you know, sunshine on a rainy day. Rathbone Place on In Demand Radio Liverpool.

0: Sweet Harmony and Liquid on In Demand Radio Liverpool. So coming up in a minute, we go far. We go. See, I've done it again. We go harder. We go faster. We go home. But we might just do it in a mix. Why not? It's Christmas nearly.
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0: In Demand Radio Liverpool, Dave Douglas, we're back in the mix. Whether go harder, go faster, go home. Special. Kicking off with Lasco and Say Something on In Demand.

Gangsta Mashups on a Friday night special second mix of the evening. We go harder, we go faster, we go home. Alice DJ Better Off Alone. And after that, a little bit of Bits and Pieces on In Demand Liverpool.

Oh, Bass Others in the mix. For the last part of the show, we go harder, we go faster, we go home. Shout out to Chris, hello to Danny, hello to Trish, all loving the tunes this evening. Get in touch, you've got about 20 minutes left. This is Darude Sandstorm, and coming up after that, we've got a little bit of, he says as he's trying to find his piece of paper, a little bit of Nailing the Cane and Cruising.

Faster We Go Home in the mix. Special one for you because I treat you really well now and again. After this is one of my favourite tunes. I won't say ever, but it's really, really good. Dave Bolton on the edit of Didi and Forever.

That was Hungry Eyes from Eye Opener. You know you love it. 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Shout out to Chris. Hello to Andy. And hello to, where have you gone? Hello to Leanne, loving the tunes. So we're going to go from Hungry Eyes to Feeling Fine. From Ultrabeat, it's Inman Radio Liverpool. It's Dave Douglas through till 2 o'clock.

Ultra Beat, Feeling Fine on In The Man Radio. And from there, taking you to the dance, not to the dance tent, to the bounce tent at Reminisce 2026. Darren Styles and Save Me on In The Man Radio Liverpool. Dave Duggars, you get bangers and mashups for a Friday night.

Darren Styles and Save Me, finishing off our specially extended mix of this evening. It's In Demand Radio Liverpool. I am done and dusted and out of here. Have a boss weekend, what's left of it. I'll see you on your radio between 2 and 4 on Sunday, and then straight to the boozer to watch Liverpool against Man City. I don't even know who I want to win, to be honest.

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0: 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Just a little bit of music that's good for the soul. I'll be doing Simo's first dance. I want you to get in touch and let me know, what was the song that you smooched to? What was the song that maybe you had a massive rave to and you hit the dance floor for the first time as a married couple? 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

0: Jack Hellier here, the guy that you can hear Monday to Friday between the hours of 1 and 4. And I've been given the opportunity to speak to you right now about my show, which you can catch between the hours of 1 and 4 o'clock. 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

and Looking for Love on Endemol Radio, Liverpool, your city, your sound. Hope you're doing all right then. Bright and early, Saturday morning. I'm Dan Kelly in for the next few hours. We've got Pink Panther, a brand new one with Fred again in a moment. First, the Downtown London Region.

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And Jordan Sparks tune, that is No Air from Nightmare on In Demon Radio. Liverpool, Saturday morning. I'm Dan Kelly. Miley Cyrus is back, and the title track from her new album up very soon. Right now, here's Sienna Spiro and Great Expectation.

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It's Clementine Douglas with Trust.

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Inderman Radio Liverpool, that is 3-2-1. I'm Dan Kelly, hope you are doing good. Armin van Helden is back, the legend, teaming up with Sam Harper and DOD. This is Twice as Nice.

Redondo and Anton Powers, that is Make Your Move on In Demand Radio across Liverpool and the Northwest, not far off 8. Still to come before 8, we've got Katie B and Jax Jones next after this, brand new from Tiësto.

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Back tomorrow morning. No, it won't be, but it will be back Monday morning.

Ariana Grande, Iggy Azalea. That is Problem on In Demand Radio across Liverpool and the Northwest Saturday morning. I'm Dan Kelly. Have you got your tickets for our Christmas parties yet on the 11th and 12th of December? Details about that coming up just before 9. Here's Solly Federa.

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0: Club Radio, Liverpool. I'm Dan Kelly. Scotty will be here very soon. He's up from 10. Music still to come from Patrick Topping in a moment. First, though, our very own Tommy Mac on the remix of this classic from Brothers in Rhythm. And such a good feeling.
1: I'm gonna be right there.

Morello, and Now It's Gone on Into Mum Radio, Liverpool. I'm Dan Kelly, and that is your lot then from me. Have a belting day. I'll be back bright and early again tomorrow morning from 6. Keep it in demand, because from 10, Scotty's here. Have a good one. In a bit.

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think we've all got plenty of these at the moment, and they're vile, aren't they? Bills, bills, bills from Destiny's Child. It's In Demand Radio, Saturday morning with Scott Hughes. Thank you very much, Dan. He's back, of course, tomorrow with a weekend wake up, but you got me now till midday. Some belting tunes coming up. Let's get this on. Some new music from Taylor Swift first. It's called Patient Zero.

Good morning, Saturday with Scott Hughes till midday with Rise Competitions. Hope you are good. Hope you are well. Hope your Saturday's going good so far. If you want to drop me a message, you can DM me on Instagram at Scott Hughes UK is where you can find me. At Scott Hughes UK. Right now, Gorgon City, this is here for you.

0: Hope you're good then. Saturday morning with Scott Hughes and Rise competitions. Right, on the way at 11 a.m. this morning, we are going to do the Saturday Morning Club sandwich. As always, you know how this works by now. Three songs chosen by you, three absolute belters. So think reminisce, rewind tunes. Think about songs that bring back memories of when you were at school, when you were younger, when you were growing up. That's the kind of thing we're looking for this morning, as always. So your name, whereabouts you are, and three song choices from you, please. You can send them through to me for free via the In The Man Radio player, and you can DM me on Instagram as well, at Scott Hughes UK. That's at Scott Hughes UK, if you want to get me that way. If I don't use your song suggestions today, I might use them in a coming week as well, so have no fear. If they don't get used today, we could be using them next week. We'll continue with the tunes in a sec, though.
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See, before that, Ugel and Jamaican bringing back memories of when I was in Jamaica earlier on this year. Oh, what a fantastic time that was, and what I wouldn't give to be back there right now. Instead, I'm here in the studio in the UK in this lovely autumnal weather. Lovely. I've really won, haven't I, today? 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They've got dream holidays. They've got cars that you can win as well. And at the moment, an Hermes Birkin 30 bag or 10 grand cash alternative. 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Would you have the Birkin bag or would you get the 10 grand? It's entirely up to you. 20p to enter for that. 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Like I say, cash prizes, cars, holidays, the lot.

In this morning, doing a bit of DIY at home. Eve and Gwen Stefani, let me blow your mind. Hello to Jody as well, who is off doing some shopping with the kids this morning. Hello, little Chloe, and hello, little Tommy as well, who are in the car at the moment. Going to get this on for you guys. Brand new music from Jazzy. Get this started. It's Indermann Radio Liverpool, Saturday morning with Scott Hughes and Rise Competitions.

0: 3 on In The Band Radio Liverpool, Saturday morning with Scott Hughes until midday. Right, we've got the Saturday morning club sandwich coming up. 3 songs potentially chosen by you. 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
0: Good morning to Amy in Chester, who's got involved this morning, and she's picked 3 absolute belters, The Grid and Swamp Thing. Do you remember that? That's a tune. That's on the way. Mark Knight in the middle, Man with a Red Face, and we kick it off with Max and Getaway. The choices this morning of Amy in Chester on the Saturday Morning Club Sandwich. Enjoy your choices. Enjoy your tunes. Get it turned up nice and loud. Let's go!

What a tune. I love this. The Grid and Swamp Thing. Mark Knight, Man with a Red Face, and Max and Getaway. Before that, the choices this morning of Amy in Chester. Thank you very much for getting in touch, Amy, and thank you for picking three absolute belters on the Saturday Morning Club Sandwich. All our good friends at the Abbey Dental Specialist Clinic in Chilwell. They're a family-run practice, been going for over 50 years looking after Liverpool, and they have nice, chilled, calm surroundings. 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And they bring us the Saturday Morning Club Sandwich. We'll do it all over again, of course, next Saturday at 11.

like this, isn't it? Brand new music for 2026. Robbie Williams and Miss Monique. It's called Beauty in Us. Played your Cat's Eye and Animal before that. It's Saturday morning with Scott Hughes until midday. Tell you all about your Saturday lineup very, very soon as well. If you want to get involved this morning, let me know how your Saturday's going. You can drop me a DM on Instagram at Scott Hughes UK. It's free to message the Indermann Radio player as well, of course. Right now, some more brand new music for 2026. 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

0: I like this. It really reminds me of something else, and I can't put my finger on what it is, but it's Bass Persuades. It's Miley Cyrus on In Demand Radio Liverpool, Saturday morning with Scott Hughes. Sorry, I called her Miley Cyrus. As Simo told me during the week, a couple of weeks ago, it's now just Miley. She's been told to call herself just Miley. Drop the Cyrus. Just call yourself Miley now. And I didn't believe this. I thought Simo was winding me up. And then I went on her Instagram and went, oh yeah, it does just say just Miley. So maybe she has rebranded like Madonna or Kylie. Now it's just Miley. I'm not sure if we're allowed to call her Miley Cyrus. I guess so. Still says Miley Cyrus here. I'm going with it. Anyway, we'll continue the tunes in just a second. It's In Demand Radio Liverpool.
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Doing a bit of bricklaying today. They said they're outside, but it's not as cold as it could be, so it's all good. And they wanted to hear that tune this morning, Too Sweet, on In Demand Radio Liverpool. Hope you are good, gentlemen. Thank you for listening. Let's get this on now. Some brand new music for 2026. It's Teddy Swims, Break Up in Reverse. Trying to get my head around that. It's bad enough breaking up going forwards.

Please on In Demand Radio Liverpool. It's Saturday morning with Scott Hughes. Right, Gemma's on the way with your Saturday sound from midday. The 90s guide with Jay Hind from 2 this afternoon. Brand new Saturday show with Craig Tallant from 4 o'clock, the Saturday warm-up. Ian Longo's in the mix from 6. And of course, the Reminisce Radio Show back on your radio, 8 o'clock tonight as well. Have a belter rest of your weekend. I'm going to see you back here Monday afternoon, driving you home from 4 till 7 once again all next week. And I'll leave you with DOD, Twice as Nice. Enjoy the rest of your Saturday. Enjoy the rest of your weekend.

0: 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Your next big win could start here.
1: Hi, it's Dave Douglas here, or Doug, or Dougie. 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

It's Kimora and It's Not Right But It's Okay on In Demand, and it's Gem here sorting out your Saturday lunchtime. Hello. Before that, I played you new music from KTB and Jax Jones, Last Day of Summer, and Noizu, Summer 91, Looking Back. Now, this mentions of summer, it has gone decidedly chillier, hasn't it? I am already consistently moaning about being cold, and Ben is already consistently moaning about me wanting the heating on. So we're in for a fun time this winter, aren't we? Anyway, me and you are going to hang out now for the next 2 hours until 2 o'clock. I've got great music for you. We're going to have a fun time. We're going back in time with my in-demand decade, and I'm going to play you the best guilty pleasure from last week's Brekkie Butler as well. But I'm going to do you new music now from the Cheap Thrills. Now, they have just released their album called Keep Cheap. It got to number 23 on the UK chart, number one though on the UK album downloads, number one on independent album breakers, number three on the independent album charts. So what we're saying is that it's a really very good album, and this is the latest single to be taken from it. This is brand new music on In Demand called Hairs.

It's Chris Brown and Don't Wake Me Up on In Demand. And it's Gem here. Shush, Chris Brown, I'm talking. I will interrupt you. You've got me until 2 o'clock sorting out the tunes and the chat for you. What are you up to today? I hope you've got nice weekend plans, even if they include nothing. I am staying in tonight. I'm going to cook some nice food, have a little glass of wine and get an early night. I have been super busy recently, so I'm excited for a chill tonight and tomorrow. But before the chill tonight, I am going to town with my daughter and her friend. This is like kind of winter wardrobe shopping, but they've also got a school trip coming up. So they want new outfits for that. Now, I have been doing some hardcore vintaging and Millie sold loads of her stuff. I sold stuff for Millie, taking no commission, by the way. So she's getting all of the money. So she's got quite a lot to spend in town. She's still already asking me what I'm going to buy for her. Like, how is this working? How am I going to get rinsed when she's got quite a lot of her own money in the bank? I guess that's what being mum to a 13-year-old girl is, though, isn't it? All right, let's continue now with some morning music. This is by Mal P, and it's called Just a Little Bit More.

0: Fame on In Demand, and it's good, isn't it? I played you Shaq and Got No Money before that. So on the way next for you, I'm going to do Bob Sinclar. I'm going to do you New Madonna and Charlie XCX, and then we're going back in time with my In Demand decades.
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Park a couple of years ago. I don't know if you saw her. She was very good. Sky Newman and Hairdresser on In Demand. I played you Madonna and Charlie XCX. Dancer Terror After Hours. It's good, good, good, isn't it? I like it a lot. Right, we're going to go back in time now with my In Demand decade. And we're going back to the 90s, which is my favourite decade for music, I reckon. And I've just been looking, right, at some of the biggest songs from 1997. Do you know what the fifth biggest song was that sold in that year? The Teletubbies and Teletubbies Say Eh-Oh. Do not worry, I would never dream of playing you the Teletubbies, but it did make me laugh because that's the year that they launched. And that was obviously a long time ago in 1997. My little boy Leo is 4 and is obsessed with the Teletubbies. So they have really stood the test of time quite well. Other huge things in 97, obviously the Spice Girls were big. Yes, there's a Spice Girls song in there. Elton John re-recorded Candle in the Wind. Oh, I love that song so much because obviously that was the year that Princess Diana died. I'm not going to play that. It's a bit too slow. Channel 5 launched. What else happened in 1995? Harry Potter, the first book, came out and everyone went mad. And big films were The Full Monty and Nil by Mouth. So to the music, we are going to go poppy with some Spice Girls. We're going to go cool with some No Doubt. And we're going to go dancey with some Ultranate. So here we go.

Oh, it all sounded great, that, didn't it? Ultranate and Free. I played you No Doubt and Don't Speak and Spice Girls, Spice Up Your Life, all taken from the year 1997. And if you enjoy going back in time with your music, make sure you check out our sister station, In Demand Decades, where you will find myself and Adam Whale on The Breakfast Show every Monday to Friday between 6 and 9. Right, should we come bang up to date now with some new music? This is another, and it's called Silver.

0: anything with Becky Hill on, and to be fair, anything with Sunny Federa on, I am going to love. So that is them together with Say Something. And it's good, isn't it? All right, it's Jen here with your Saturday lunchtime show. On the way next, I've got Mary J. Blige. I'm going to do you that Jamie Miller Baby Doll song. And then what I consider to be the best guilty pleasure from last week's Brekkie Butler.
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know I love music. And every time I hear something hot, it makes me wanna move. It makes me wanna have fun. But it's something about this joint right here. This joint right here.

version of that, isn't it? Kid 22 and Respectable on In Demand. And it's Gem here with your Saturday lunchtime show. If you've just joined, welcome along. So it's that point of the show where I rifle through what they played last week on the Brekkie Butler for the Guilty Pleasure and pick my favourite. And I didn't have to look too far. I think this was Tuesday's choice, Monday or Tuesday's choice. And it's a song that reminds me of one of my favourite films growing up, because it was taken from the soundtrack to that film, which was Three Men and a Little Lady, the follow-up to Three Men and a Baby. And what a great film from the 80s. This, taken from the soundtrack, is a brilliant choice for the Guilty Pleasure last week. So well done to whoever picked this. It's my pick for the best one. It's Boy Meets Girl and Waiting for a Star to Fall on In Demand.

What a classic 80s tune from 1988 that was. Boy Meets Girl, Waiting for a Star to Fall. It was my pick from the best guilty pleasure from last week's Brekkie Butler. And the guilty pleasure returns Monday morning just before 9 o'clock. Should we do some new music? This is the latest from Alex Warren. You'll know him from Fever Dream and Ordinary. This is very good. It's called Passenger.

Christian Davies and Lee Butler, Watch Out, Here I Come on In Demand. If you've just tuned in, welcome along. It's Gem here sorting out your Saturday lunchtime. I also played you brand new music from MK, Leaving It's Good That, isn't it? And Alex Warren and Passenger. Now, there is a band, I have got onto these possibly a little later than everybody else, and now I am obsessed. Their latest album is so good. I just love this whole vibe. I always put this album on while I'm cooking. And this is the first, I think, single to be taken from it. It's Jungle and Someday Somewhere on In Demand. Turn this one up because it sounds fantastic. I am in love.

0: Garcia. It's Chandelier on In Demand. Before that, I played you Jungle, taken from their album Sunshine. It's called Someday Somewhere. And on the way for you, I've got Fatboy Slim and new Josh Baker next.
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Bebe Rexha and Faithless with New Religion on In Demand, and it's Gem here sorting out your Saturday lunchtime. Hello. Now, we're in October. I think it's okay not to necessarily talk about the C word itself, but definitely to talk about Christmas parties, because this is the kind of time you need to be thinking, like, what are you doing? Where are you going? Is it going to be amazing? Well, if you choose to do it with us, yes, it will be. Whoever is organising your Christmas party, you need to talk to them about this. We have got you completely sorted. We are bringing you the best Christmas party nights in town on Friday the 11th and Saturday the 12th of September. Nope, that's wrong, because Christmas is in December. Let me try that again. Friday the 11th and Saturday the 12th of December. At the Exhibition Centre at the Liverpool Experience Campus. This is going to be so much fun. There's a fun fair there. Street food, you can get drinks packages, so it's all sorted. There's party band Alma, who are amazing. And then our favourite in-demand DJs, including Lee Butler, Steve Cocky, Steve Weaver and Jack Hellier. You can get booking now at indemandradio.com. I still have not seen Toy Story 5, which is an error. Here's the thing, right? Leo is a little bit too young at the minute. He won't watch a film all the way through. So we're trying to get him to watch Toy Story, and I just think it's going to be a bit of a waste of money. And then me and Ben didn't want to rock up to Toy Story 5 at the cinema on our own without any kids, because I thought that might be a bit weird. So it's on my to-watch list. This is taken from the soundtrack from it. It's Taylor Swift, and I knew it. I knew you.

0: absolute anthem. Local boys Cahill were tripping on you. I've not played that for ages. It sounded great, didn't it? Before that, new music from Kasabian, Nothing Better Than This, and I played you Taylor Swift as well. It's Gem here with your Saturday lunchtime show. You've got a couple more songs left from me. Do you know what? I'm going to make them good ones. City High is going to be in there. Or shall I do Texas in a Smile? Let's do Texas in a Smile. You know that dance remix? It's very, very good. So that is on the way after this, another remix. It's Tommy Mac on the remix, this one, our very own Tommy Mac of Brothers in Rhythm, and such a good feeling. This is the kind of a lift we need for a Saturday afternoon, isn't it? Enjoy.
1: I'm gonna be right there.

0: Amy, thank you so much for hanging out with me for a Saturday lunchtime. I've really enjoyed it. I will see you back here same time next week. Have a brilliant weekend, whatever you're up to. And Jay Hind is up next with 2 hours of the very best of the 90s in his 90s guide.
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That is proper 90s, isn't it? MC Hammer, Can't Touch This on In Demand, Saturday afternoon. And it's Jay with you till 4. How are we? Hope you're good. Loads of tunes from the 1990s coming up between now and 4 o'clock. Tons on the way. We got the Cranberries. We'll do Take That. We'll do Vanilla Ice. And we'll do you this from Lonnie Gordon on In Demand.

0: 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Word to your mother.
1: I always say, if this is the show that does make you feel a little bit old, feels a little bit ancient, saying this, that song is 36 years old. Can you believe that? It was released in 1990. And yeah, I did have to get the calculator out on my phone to work that out. Vanilla Ice on In Demand. Every single song that you hear over the next couple of hours is from that big, beautiful decade that we all loved, the 1990s. I'm going to do the Cranberries in a little sec after this. One of their first ever singles. Take that on In Demand.

0: songs, and then the songs, isn't it? And that song is right up there on the song list. What a tune. What a piece of music. The Cranberries and Zombie on In Demand Radio. It's the 90s Guide. It is In Demand. It's me, Jay Till 4, and Stay Where You Are. A big dancey tune I know you're going to love is on its way.
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got to say a big hello to Jude Law, who's listening to In Demand right now. Actually, Jude Law is just texting. He hasn't really, I'm lying, but he's in Liverpool for Comic-Con. Comic-Con is massive. It just gets bigger and bigger. People love dressing up as Spider-Man in all that cosplay gear, don't they? But it's happening right now, Exhibition Centre. Loads going on for all the family. If you want to head down, today is sold out. I think there are some tickets still available for tomorrow. The Southport Comedy Festival, that is on as well. Loads of big names bringing the giggles to Southport. Farmageddon is back open, so is Newsham Screen Park. Loads of Halloween things happening. And you can get more on that and loads of other stuff going on right across the city over on the Guide Liverpool. Just check that out. And if you're going to Comic-Con, enjoy.

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When the crowd say bow, selector. 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When the crowd say bow, selector. Rewind. When the crowd say bow, selector. Rewind. When the crowd say bow. Rewind. When the crowd say bow, selector. Rewind. When the crowd say bow, selector. Rewind. When the crowd say bow, selector. Rewind.

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With The Guide Liverpool, we bring you the very best of Liverpool City Region. 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

Love that, Brandy on In Demand. Saturday afternoon, best day of the week. Hope you're good wherever you are, whatever you're doing. My name's Jay. I'm here till 4 o'clock bringing you loads of 90s tunes. We're going to do Dana Dawson in a little sec. We're going to play a big song from Margie. Thank you for getting in touch, Margie. We're going to do a big, big tune from Run DMC, and we're going to do you this, one of the best dance songs ever made, courtesy of Mr. Robert Miles. What a tune.

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One and one is two. I believe in you.

1997, we were all bopping away to that one. Run DMC. It's like that on In Demand. What a song. Still sounds so good. Loads more to come. It is the 90s guide, all ahead of Mr. Craig Tallent, who's coming up at 4 o'clock. We're basically just warming you up for Craig. He's got so many big tunes on the way. If you love all your housey stuff, if you love the tunes from back in the day, then you're going to love listening to Craig. As well as that, talking tunes back in the day, Steve Cocky's on later with that Reminisce radio show, taking you back in time to the glory days of dance music. So I'll be listening for that Cocky on a little bit later on, and tons more as well. It is In Demand. We keep the tunes coming, and every tune we play is amazing, including this from the Prodigy. What a song. Firestarter on In Demand. Enjoy.

love it. Amy Grant and Baby Baby on In Demand. It's me, Jay, with you till 4 o'clock. Hope you're good wherever you are, whatever you're doing. Maybe you're chilling after a big night last night, which is what I need to be doing. I was in the Liverpool Cricket Club Beer Festival last night with my dad and my uncles, and a lot of beer was drunk. So my head is a tiny little bit tender today. But if like me, and you're having like a, I don't know, I'm looking forward to a couch night tonight, to be fair, but if maybe you're doing that right now, enjoy. Maybe you're out and about, maybe you're off out tonight. Whatever you're doing, have a good one. Stay within demand. There's loads of stuff to come with us. I'm going to tell you about This City Is Ours in a little sec. Have you seen the trailer? Oh my God, season 2 looks immense. We'll talk about that. I'll play Eternal, and I will do you this from Sophie B. Hawkins.

0: we mentioned This City Is Ours. Have you seen that trailer for that show yet for season two? Just when you thought season one couldn't get any better, this is going to turn us inside out. It is like spine-tinglingly good when you see it, and Liverpool again looks amazing on screen. But all of them are back. The cast are back: James Nelson Joyce, Jack McMullen. Tons and tons of big explosive storylines expected. But from what I know, and just a little bit of a spoiler, apparently it's going to go back to before season one, so you're going to get to see the build up, which means Sean Bean could be back in This City Is Ours. So give it a little watch and get caught up if you haven't already, because it is released in a couple of weeks' time. Can't wait for that. Liverpool looking sparkly again on the telly, which is what we love. Loads more tunes to come, all from the 1990s. Big song from Jamiroquai coming up, and the legend that is Scatman John is going to sing for you after this.
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This was from the Godzilla film, wasn't it, in the late 90s? How good was that film? And how good is Jamiroquai? What a guy. Deeper Underground on In Demand. It is the 90s guide. Every single song you hear between 2 and 4 on a Saturday afternoon is from that big, beautiful decade that we all loved. We've all got very hazy memories of that decade, but it was good. It treated us well. And the music was amazing as well. We're going to do a big song from Salt and Pepper in a little sec after this. This was a nice one. It's Desiree on In Demand.

0: What a duo they were, Salt and Pepper and Shoupon In Demand. They're on tour at the minute with En Vogue and TLC. What a show that'd be. But what a song as well, Shoupon In Demand Radio. That is it from me. Thank you so much for listening. I am going to be back with you same time next Saturday, 2 till 4 o'clock, with loads of memories from the good old days with the 90s guide. But stay where you are. Tons on the way tonight. Ian Long goes on later. Steve Cocky's back. And coming up next, to get your Saturday night started in utter style, is Mr. Craig Tallant. He's coming up.
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1: Welcome along on your Saturday, the 10th of October. Big up to Jay Hines for the past 2 hours. What a guy, what a show. He'll be back here, same time, same place next week, right here, of course, on the one and only In Demand Radio. So, I hope you're having a great week so far and enjoying your weekend. I've got a huge show lined up, plenty of good feels coming your way, taking you through till 6. This is the Saturday warm-up. Let's blast off with this one from 2007, this remix. Steve Mac on the remix of the legendary Byron Stingley. Music to make you feel good. This is Get Up Everybody. A very warm welcome along.

So yeah, rolling back the years with that one. Steve Mac on the remix of Byron Stingley. Get up, everybody, on your late Saturday afternoon, the 10th of October. How you doing? Doing it live across Liverpool, North West, North Wales and beyond, wherever you are in the world. Just like my mate Joanne Tibb, tuned in Spain by the pool. Got in demand, blasting just what I want to hear, that Joanne. Hello to my mate Calvin Liu, tuned in at the Travia game. And a big shout out, happy birthday shout to Bryony. I think that's how you say it. Happy birthday to you from yesterday. Hello to Chelsea. Big shout to Nancy, Remy and Neva. Eating their mackies in the car, listening and dancing. Thanks for texting in, hello to you. Moving on with this one. Gael, Give It Back, Grant Nelson on the remix. And of course, Joanne, this is for you.

the R&B track. And there's Grant Nelson on the remix of Gael, Give It Back. So with me, Craig Talent, for the Saturday warm-up. Welcome along if you just join me. Hello to Tess. Happy Craig Day. Thank you very much, Tess. Listening from Birmingham whilst getting ready. Yes, indeed, Tess, you know the score. Hello to my mate Jay Jones as well, tuned in. Hope you're good, mate. If you want to get in touch, 60030, start your message with the Weird Radio. Or you can drop me a message through our amazing in-demand player app, totally free of charge. I'll make you feel that little bit special for a couple of seconds, definitely worth it. You know what I mean? Moving on with this one, Midtown Affair. This is Satisfied. Interman Radio Liverpool. On your late Saturday afternoon, turn it up.

on the legendary Soul Central Strings of Life. How are you doing? My name's Craig Tallant. This is the Saturday warm-up. If you want to get in touch, as I said before, in case you missed it, 60030 style message with the word radio, or get me through the amazing Interman Player app. And if you haven't downloaded the Interman Player app, get downloading totally free of charge from the Google Play, the App Store. You can listen back to shows, texting totally free of charge as well. And you can listen back to any of the shows on the roster. Moving on with this one. Jay Vegas on the remix of the late great Ron Carroll. This is Lucky Star.

vibrant movements right across the airwaves. Welcome to it on your late Saturday afternoon, the 10th of October. How you doing? I've got to say a big massive happy birthday to Sarah. Many happy details to you, Sarah. Hello to Nikki as well, tuned in, loving the tunes. Thank you very much, Nikki. Getting ready for the girls' night out. Enjoy. Hello to Kev on the taxis. Hello to Pablo as well. So let's roll back the ears with this one. Angie Brown. I'm gonna get you. We are feeling good, baby. Yo, DJ, bump this party. Interman Radio Liverpool. Turn it up.

0: Yeah, so you're not going anywhere. What's up next? I've got loads of great music. Taking you through till 6. Going to be doing Texas, Soul Avengers, Basement Jacks, Armin Van Helden, just to name a few. Keep me on lockers.
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Heavy Tide's take of the iconic late great Whitney Houston, Love Will Save the Day. Feeling that one of you. Hello to Alan. Hello to Toby as well. Yes, the boys. Yeah, 60030, stay your message with radio. Or bottom right hand corner of the Interman player, totally free of charge. Big shout to Kelly. Happy birthday to you as well, Kelly. And hello to Jane. Yes, Jane. So, Soul Avengers, Let's Go All The Way. Samples Gail Adams from 1982. Let's not as we dance together underneath those disco balls. You're tuned into the Saturday warm-up with me, Craig Talent. Right here, of course, on Interman Radio.

Into Man Radio. What a tune. I tell you what, that's definitely getting me moving now. That one goes out to Steve in Crosby. Hello to you, mate. And a big shout to Andy tuned in Salou across seas. That just want to hear that. So have you got your tickets yet? For Lee Butler's birthday ball, November the 7th in Club 051. It'll probably be Lee's last ever birthday ball. There we go. At Club 051. So you don't want to miss out. He's got something special planned. Go over to club051.co.uk and check out all the events as well on indemandtickets.co.uk as well. We are spoiled for choice. There's loads going on around our glorious city of Liverpool. So yeah, what are you getting up to tonight? Are you staying in? Are you pondering and going out? Let me know. 60030, stay your message with radio. Once again, through the amazing Interman Player app. Big shout to Amanda as well, loving the tunes. Thank you very much, Amanda. And a big hello to Chris as well, tuned in. Moving on with this one. Stonebridge on the remix of the amazing Texas. This is Inner Smile on your late Saturday afternoon.

remix of Texas in a Smile. You're tuned in to the Saturday warm-up with me, Craig Talent. This is how it goes down every Saturday, 4pm till 6pm. Right here, of course, on the amazing InDemand Radio. Broadcasting across Liverpool, North West, North Wales. And wherever you are in the world, hello to you. I want to say a big, massive happy birthday, your 18th birthday to Lewis. Comes in from your dad, Kevin. All the family are going out for a scran. Enjoy. Many happy returns. 18 years young. How about that? Enjoy, mate. Hello to Clarissa. Loving the tunes. Hello to you. And Stacey. Big up to you, Stacey. Talk to me. Continuing on with this, Spanish DJ producer David Penn and House of Molly. It's called Talk to Me. InDemand Radio Liverpool. Good vibes only on your late Saturday afternoon, the 10th of October. Down for the heat.

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Michael Gray, Kimberly Brown, Sultra Gospel Choir, it's called Fly Away. Lovely tune that, isn't it? You can drop me a follow on the socials at Craig Talent 1987. Once again, at Craig Talent 1987. And you can drop me a follow on the TikTok as well. Continuing on with this, it's back for 2026. Seamus Hadji, Booty Love. This is Boogie Tonight. Are you ready?

Seamus Hadji, Booty Love. And it's back for 2026. Boogie Tonight. Good vibes only on your late Saturday afternoon with me, Craig Tallant. This is the Saturday warm-up. Also, check my other show out as well on a Thursday, 9 p.m. to 11 p.m. The Tallant Show in association with In Demand Events. A big shout to Liz. Loving the tunes. Thank you very much. A big mention to Lucy as well. 21 today. Another happy birthday. Happy birthday to you, Lucy. Enjoy. Keeping the audio wheels continuously spinning 360. Vibrant movements right across the airwaves. Let's do it this one. Rules on the remix of Womack and Womack. This is Teardrops. Yeah.

track from 2005, Hard Fight, Hard to Beat. Axwell on the remix, Sent at Society all over that. And Society on a Saturday as well, if you ever went to both days. That one goes out to my mate Kate. Hello to you, Kate, loving the tunes. Just message me on the Instagram. Drop me a follow at Craig Talent 1987. A big hello to Paula as well. Massive salute to Kaylee, celebrating her 30th birthday as well today. Another one loving the tunes. Thank you very much, Kaylee. Coming up just after 5:30,

best roster in the game. I can't stress that enough. Right now, you're tuned in to the Saturday warm-up with me, Craig Tallant. Moving on with this one, Armin van Helden, I Want Your Soul.

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I want to say a big shout to my mate John. Hello to John, Colette and Sam on the way back to Chester. Here we go, mate. Hope you're good, you and the family.

0: going to go anywhere. Going into the final section of the show, taking you back to 1988 with an absolute stormer. Keep me long lockers. You know the drill, it is quite simple. In Demand Radio, there's no other place like it. Baby, I need your loving. 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
1: Interman Radio Liverpool. You and me, Craig Tallant, for the Saturday warm-up. If you've just joined me, where have you been? But you can catch me on the Interman player as well. Listen back to my show or any of the shows on the roster. So I thought I would jump back into things with this from 1988. Phase 2, the Brotherhood remix of Reaching. This goes out to anyone who's struggling a little bit right now. Having a little bit of a rough week. It's just an amazing feel-good track, isn't it? A timeless classic. Hope you enjoyed this one. Interman Radio Liverpool. Good vibes only on your late Saturday afternoon.

0: Amazing stuff there. Andrew Pierce vs The Reese Project, Where Love Lives, on your late Saturday afternoon, the 10th of October. You're listening to me, Craig Tallant, for the Saturday warm-up, taking you through till 6 p.m. Then you got Ian Longo for Ian Longo in the Mix. Then Steve Cocky for the Reminisce Radio Show. Then at 10 till midnight, all things house with Mr. Chris C. And then from midnight, you've got Mr. Steve Weaver for Weaver's Private Party. So I hope you're doing good this Saturday afternoon. You can drop me a follow on the Instagram at CraigTallant1987. Or you can head over to my TikTok as well. So let's do it this one. What memories you got of this? I've got so many great memories of this. Garlands, particularly Carry On Misbehaving on a Sunday at Garlands. Did you ever go there? This is John Silver, Come On Over.
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Interman Radio Liverpool. You've been listening to the Saturday warm-up with me, Craig Tallant. That is it from me. Whatever you're doing, enjoy the rest of your week as well as your weekend. Keep it Interman Radio. Ian Longo is up next at 6. Take care. See ya.

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0: far, don't you? And I've got so much more to come between now and 8 o'clock. You know what to do. Don't move anywhere. Don't touch anything. Just stay where you are. And I promise I'm going to come back after this with loads and loads and loads more big tunes. 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

So it's just, like I just said, it's just getting better and better, isn't it? 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Love that. 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Saturday night, Ian Longo, keeping the tunes going. 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
1: 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And I'm broadcasting live from the caravan tonight. I managed to get myself a cheeky little week off. Okay.

It's a Reminisce Radio Show, ready for the Saturday night. Steve Cocky. Big thank you, as always, to Ian Longo for 2 hours in the mix. Well done to you, Longo, son. Take a bow. We've got loads coming up on the show tonight, kicking off with this, an absolute tune. We've got so many old school bangers for the Saturday night on the Reminisce Radio Show with G&G and Steve Cocky, live till 10 o'clock tonight.

0: the tune now, let's just can't get enough for the Saturday night on the Remnants Radio Show with Steve Cocky and GNG. Join me all until 10 o'clock tonight. The winter is well and truly on its way. The dark nights are closing in and the weather this morning was grim, wasn't it? That wind and rain was hideous. It's getting grim. But listen, just to keep you cheered up, Remnants Festival tickets and Retrospective Festival tickets are here. 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After we do a little bit of this, Perpetual Motion, and keep on dancing for Saturday night on In Demand.
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It's Saturday night, it's a Reminisce Radio Show. It's Steve Coggy doing the damage between now and 10 o'clock as we do each and every week. Still to come in the show tonight, of course, we're doing this week's EDM Anthem, this week's Trance Anthem, and 30 minutes in a mix in a bounce back arena. We'll also be doing 30 minutes of all your biggest cheer requests on the planet. Loads of big news coming your way as well about some big events at 051. The big news about Reminisce Festival, Retrospective Friday night, and a whole lot more after a little bit of this from So Sue Me and Feel the Tribute for the Saturday night on In Demand.

Yours truly behind Susumi and Feel the Tribute, big tunes for a Saturday night on the Reminisce Radio Show. Right, it's that time of the night where we delve into the archives and we dig out an absolutely huge, colossal, monumental, epically spine-tingling, massive trance anthem. We delve right into the back of the archives and tonight is an absolute banger. I'm not entirely sure we've played it before on the Reminisce Radio Show, and if we have, I certainly can't remember it. Used to drop this in the aquarium on Seal Street all the time. It was such an amazing track. It was absolutely brilliant. I love this tune, and this is Aura with Poppers, and this is a huge tune for a Saturday night, and it's this week's Trance Anthem, exclusively on In Demand with G.

0: epically huge trance anthem. What a spine tingling monster tune that is. We'll be back with another trance anthem on the show, same time, same place, next week on the Reminisce Radio Show. That was Auras and Popper, a huge tune for me back in the day in the legendary Aquarium on Seal Street in Liverpool. Absolute huge tune. When we come back after the break, we've got loads more of your old school memories, big old school anthems all the way. We'll also be doing this week's big EDM anthem, as well as 30 minutes in the mix of the Bounce Back Arena and all your tune requests as well. Hold tight, whatever you do, do not leave the dance floor.
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1: Welcome back to the Reminisce Radio Show for the Saturday night. It's Steve Cocky in the hot seat with G&G Jewellery all the way through till 10 o'clock tonight, ahead of the big man, Mr. Chris C, who'll be here with all things house. Right, we're going to kick this section off with an old school anthem of monumental proportions. This was a groundbreaking, iconic, legendary tune created by the main mastermind himself, Mr. Robert Miles. This was the early days, the birth of trance music and a commercial crossover of trance music in the UK and across Europe. This was sensational and still sounds phenomenal to this day. The late, great Robert Miles, and this is the iconic Children for the Saturday night on the Reminisce Radio Show with G&G Joinery.
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It's a big day for you, Dari. The Butler's birthday is coming. 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

0: absolutely love that tune. Dropped it my main stage set at Reminiscence 2025. The Prodigy, No Good, Start the Dance. What an absolute tune. It's Saturday night. It's a Reminisce radio show. G&G joining it and Steve Cocky doing a dance all the way through till 10 o'clock tonight. So many bangers.
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0: Going to do a little bit of this. Not played it for so long. Liquid Sweet Harmony for the old school purist tonight who loves a little bit of the piano. Do this especially for you, exclusively on In Demand.

anthem. Tonight's EDM anthem is a monster mashup, mashed up with about four big, huge EDM tracks, including Calvin Harris, Break, and so many more. This is a massive mashup, a little bit of Tejamo in there as well. So many big tunes on one big booty. Check this out for this week's EDM anthem on Intermarché.

0: Big was that. Tonight's EDM anthem mashing up Tujamo, Break, Calvin Harris. So many thrown in the mix there. One massive bootleg. And it's this week's EDM anthem exclusively on In Demand Radio. Hold tight when we come back after the break. We'll be doing 30 minutes of mix and we'll be getting into the Bounce Back Arena with 30 minutes of your biggest, bounciest old school Scouse anthems on the planet. Hold tight because we'll do it all after the break. Next.
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1: Are you ready? 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Are you ready? Swipe a new workout because we are getting your proper sweat on for the next 30 minutes of Bounce Back, banging styley. It's In Demand Radio for a Saturday night. It's Steve Cocky doing the damage till 10 o'clock tonight. And we are about to spank it and push the tempo. Are you ready? Bounce Back time for a Saturday night on In Demand.

to say a big hello to everybody who came down and joined us at the Destiny and Elite reunion at Ellesmere Port down by Cheshire Oaks, the Chalkies of the week. We had a laugh. Loads of people I haven't seen for absolutely ages from back in the day of the old Destiny Elite at Cheshire Oaks. It was mad to see some crazy old faces in there. And it was going off, to be fair. So this Chalkies is like a massive big snooker, all right. And then on the night, they take all the pool tables and snooker tables and all out of it. And they just turn it into a big rave nightclub. It's absolutely unbelievable. It's like a huge big warehouse. So a big shout out to you if you came.

0: Big memories of Wigan Pier for me, that tune. Here we go again. Absolute tune for the Saturday night on the Reminisce Radio Show with G and G. Join me, Steve Cocky, all the way through till 10 o'clock tonight. Ahead of the big man, the Mike DeScola lookalike, Chris C, is in the house with all things house from 10 till midnight tonight. 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
1: Welcome back to the Reminisce Radio Show. Final 30 minutes of the show tonight, and the tunes picked by you. 30 minutes of your big tune request. You get the headphones and you get to jump on a decks and pick the tune tonight. Kicking off with this, a tune I've not heard for such a long time. What a banger this was. Hayley, Steph, Dave, Jackie, Phil, all at a house party night saying, take us back to the good old days, Stevie Boys. This one is a

Tunes all the way for the Saturday night's Reminisce Radio Show. Steve Cocky and G&G join me. Don't forget, at 10 o'clock tonight, the big man, Chris C, the Magda Scala lookalike himself, will be in the house with all things house between 10 and 12. Steve Weaver's here with the big house party vibes between 12 and 2 in the morning. Ian Redman from Ultra Beat here, 2 till 4 a.m. And E&T in the small hours with some of the biggest bangers and mashups on the planet, taking me through to the early hours. No reason to turn over, no need to leave the dance floor. The tunes have got you fixed all the way through till the early hours. It's Interman Radio for a Saturday night.

0: night, it's the Reminisce Radio Show. Steve Cocky and G&G Journey. Right, still loads of you asking. Yes, Reminisce Classical is confirmed. It will be returning to Retrospective Fest Friday night before Reminisce. Retrospective returns. 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And of course, the return of Reminisce Classical will be live and direct as well.
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Wizards of the Sonic for a Saturday night on the Reminisce Radio Show. We all love a little bit of West Ham, don't we? It's Saturday night. It's the Reminisce Radio Show. Steve Cocky. Time to say see you. Don't forget, I am back on your radio Monday morning from 6 on the Brecky Butler. And at 9 a.m. Monday morning, we'll have your first hour instalment of the Reminisce Rewind. 9 o'clock Monday morning, if you care to get yourself involved. Whatever you're up to this weekend, have yourselves a brilliant weekend. I am out of here. Have yourselves a great one. Hold tight. Chris C is up next at 10 o'clock with all things house. And I'll see you later when your legs are straighter. Bye.

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good one. Are you out and about tonight? Are you in a cab on the way to town? Or maybe you're just partying in a house? Let us be your soundtrack. 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

In Demand Radio, welcome back. It is Chris C with All Things House as we continue on with the In Demand Dance Weekend. Now, this next track, I've been playing a version of it by Rockefeller for many, many weeks on the show now. But listen to this for two big names in the scene. Chris Lorenzo and Clooney have teamed up. This is their latest one called Don't You Want Me. Check this out. This is a huge track on In Demand. Keep it locked.

one, absolutely love that. It's Saturday night with Chris C, and I am bringing you all things house. It's how we do each and every week from 10 till midnight. Nothing but big, big feel-good hits, upfront massive ones. This next one then, coming in from DOD and a legend is Armin van Helden. This is called Twice as Nice on In Demand.

Man Radio. New music coming in from Bach Nine with You Got It. And this next one, sampling an old Liverpool anthem. Speaking of old Liverpool anthems, I know it was only a month ago. Can you believe that? A month ago already. But

that came out, I had it permanently on my Walkman. For those of you that don't know what a Walkman is, show me age to you. It was like a tape player that you carried around with you. There's kids out there listening, I'm going, what a tape? What are you talking about?

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7: It's not-

possibly one of the biggest tunes on the circuit at the minute, coming in from Mal P. It's called Just A Little Bit More. What a tune. Getting loads and loads of airplay, that one, massive. This next track then, already played his latest one on the show, but this is still up there. Absolutely love everything he changed at the studio. Coming in from DOD.

different lives, different stories, sharing the same moment. This is why we gather. This is why we move together. For a while, the outside world fades. 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And tonight, you are part of it.

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0: I'm Razor, welcome back. You're locked in with Chris Seat and All Things House. Now you know the score by now. If you listen each and every week, you will know that the last 30 minutes of the show, we pump it up that little bit more. Full on, hands in the air, rave gear to take you through till midnight before Steve the Weave takes over with his private party. This week, kicking the mix off, the main man himself, Mr. In Demand, it is Tommy Mac with a big tune of his called Deep Inside.
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from one big tune and Liverpool anthem to another. Then this next one, absolutely huge remix of the massive Asher JJ tribute coming in from Lee Butler and Mark Simon. This is Huge Turn Up. It's In Demand Radio.

make sure you head over to reminiscefestivals.com, get signed up, get your tickets sorted nice and early, because it'll sell out again. As we move on with this, this is Culture Trap, Tommy Mac on the remix.

big, big tune now coming in from Seal. It's called All My Love. Right, that's all we got time for this week on All Things House. You've been listening to myself, Chris C. A massive, massive thank you for tuning in. 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

Bowers, and of course, up next after me, Steve the Weave with his beats and banter in the private party. Always a great show and a good laugh with the big man. Make sure you keep it locked in the Man Radio. I will leave you from this. This is Liam Parkins with Easy to Love on

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1: I'll try. That is Morgan C3. That is Work. That's Body. And this is The Private Party, the most unplanned, unorganized, unprofessional radio show on radio. And I'm proud of it. So this is just literally tunes, me having a few beers and having a laugh with you. This is what it's all about. So if you want to get a request and you want to let me know what you're up to, then drop us a message on the In Demand Radio app. It won't cost you a penny to get in touch. And let's have a laugh.

Weta, Chris Willis, and Love Is Gone, playing that one for Tim and Paul. They're having a lad's night in, good few beers, they're on the FIFA, and now they're currently on the beers dancing on the table. Love it, lads, love it. What more do you want? Keep your requests coming, keep your mentions coming. Let's have a bit of

0: 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Stereo Love on Inderman Radio, taking you back a few years there. Was it 13 years, maybe more? Yeah, 13 years, if my mind's right. Anyway, more tunes next.
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Taking you back to early 2000s, if that me mind right. It's Steve Weaver here. This is The Private Party. I have two beers in my hand. Well, not in the one hand. Well, I have now. I've one's down there. All right. I know. I was being a bit silly there. But I've had a few beers and music. And listen, I'm talking to you out there now. Big hello to Shelley. She says, Steve, been working off me feet all day. And I've just got into mine. And I'm loving the tunes. And I've just cracked the wine. Loving your style, girl.

Katie, Laura and Joanne, who are all partying away, having a bit of a girly night in, and they're on the buzz balls. Now, listen, I'll admit this. I've only just come round to know what these buzz balls are like. I've wanted to try them for ages. I've had a few recently. And you know what? They go down quite well, don't they? I have the chocolate ones, and then the one that took it to the next level was the pina colada. Wow. Beautiful stuff. Beautiful balls. That's what we love, isn't it?

0: Olivia, who's probably well in bed asleep. It's well past his bedtime, isn't it? That is Levi Heron and the Glen. Right, up next, more tunes.
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